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6: With the J96 forecast, I'm meteorologist Jennifer Wojcicki from the Weatherology Weather Center. A frost advisory begins at midnight tonight and remains in effect until 9 a.m. tomorrow. Lows level off around 38 tonight under clear skies. Winds out of the northwest, 5 to 10 miles per hour. Bright sunshine tomorrow, high of 59. For J96, I'm meteorologist Jennifer Wojcicki. Right now, it's 57 degrees.
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0: Lost in Space with Elton John. It's Jim Jefferies. Well, you know, classic rock artists, they make their money these days touring. So when bands like Metallica or Rush go on the road, it's a big deal. We got both those guys coming up next.
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6: With the J96 forecast, I'm meteorologist Jennifer Wojcicki from the Weatherology Weather Center. A frost advisory begins at midnight tonight and remains in effect until 9 a.m. tomorrow. Lows level off around 38 tonight under clear skies, winds out of the northwest 5 to 10 miles per hour. Bright sunshine tomorrow, high of 59. For J96, I'm meteorologist Jennifer Wojcicki. Right now, it's 57 degrees.
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6: With the J96 forecast, I'm meteorologist Jennifer Wojcicki from the Weatherology Weather Center. A frost advisory begins at midnight tonight. Clear skies tonight with lows around 38. Winds out of the northwest, 5 to 10 miles per hour. Ample sunshine expected tomorrow. High temperatures reach up to 59. For J96, I'm meteorologist Jennifer Wojcicki. Currently 55.
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0: Told he had a bunch of love songs coming your way. He ain't talking about love, Van Halen. Is this love, Whitesnake, and all my love from the mighty Led Zeppelin? Ah, yes. Love is a very popular subject in the world of classic rock. It's Tim Jeffries. Tom Petty's on the way. You two, too. Or you two as well would be what I'm trying to say.
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0: Lily U2, who just announced her 16th studio album, Carnival de Luz. The Carnival of Light. It's going to arrive November 13th via Island Records, our longtime label. Your pal Tim Jeffries, how about some Red Rider? That'll kick off another long set next.
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6: With the J96 forecast, I'm meteorologist Jennifer Wojcicki from the Weatherology Weather Center. A frost advisory begins at midnight tonight. Clear skies tonight with lows around 38. Winds out of the northwest, 5 to 10 miles per hour. Ample sunshine expected tomorrow. High temperatures reach up to 59. For J96, I'm meteorologist Jennifer Wojcicki. Currently 55.
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1: Now this news update on Wisconsin Radio Network. I'm Bob Haig. Students post modest gains on state exams. According to the Department of Public Instruction, reading scores improved across all grades tested, while math proficiency increased among middle and high school students, though elementary grades saw slight declines. Statewide, about 48% of students were proficient in both English language arts and math. A cease and desist letter from the campaign of Democrat Rebecca Cook asks 3rd District Representative Derek Van Orden to stop sharing deep fake videos of her. And a Dane County judge rejecting motions to dismiss felony charges against a Madison teacher accused of an inappropriate relationship with a student. 30-year-old Eliav Goldman facing counts of child grooming and sexual misconduct stemming from his arrest in March. Wisconsin Radio Network.
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It's Tim Jeffries. 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Right now, it's Floyd, Pink Floyd.

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4: With the J96 forecast, I'm meteorologist Jennifer Wojcicki from the Weatherology Weather Center. A frost advisory begins at midnight tonight. Clear skies tonight with lows around 38. Winds out of the northwest, 5 to 10 miles per hour. Ample sunshine expected tomorrow. High temperatures reach up to 59. For J96, I'm meteorologist Jennifer Wojcicki. Currently, it's 52 degrees.
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0: I just like the keyboards from Ray Manzarek on that song. Lover Madly, Doors, LA Woman. It's Tim Jeffries, Aerosmith's on the way, and some fashion tips from ZZ Top. 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

0: true what they say. Every girl crazy about a sharp-dressed man. ZZ Top now down just to Billy Gibbons. Which makes you wonder, is he going to continue to do the ZZ Top brand, or will he just say, hey, you know what? It's time just to call it the Billy Gibbons Band and do some ZZ Top songs. Not my call. It is my call, though, to get on another long set. How about we kick that off with some Foo Fighters next?
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6: With the J96 forecast, I'm meteorologist Jennifer Wojcicki from the Weatherology Weather Center. A frost advisory begins at midnight tonight. Clear skies tonight with lows around 38. Winds out of the northwest, 5 to 10 miles per hour. Ample sunshine expected tomorrow. High temperatures reach up to 59. For J96, I'm meteorologist Jennifer Wojcicki. Currently, it's 52 degrees.
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6: With the J96 forecast, I'm meteorologist Jennifer Wojcicki from the Weatherology Weather Center. A frost advisory begins at midnight tonight. Clear skies tonight with lows around 38. Winds out of the northwest, 5 to 10 miles per hour. Ample sunshine expected tomorrow. High temperatures reach up to 59. For J96, I'm meteorologist Jennifer Wojcicki. Currently 45.
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0: He has so many great Soundgarden songs, but to me, that kind of capsulizes just the whole sound and vibe of the band. Fell on Black Days, Chris Cornell in Soundgarden, and that's going to do it for me. I'm Tim Jeffries. Been a lot of fun hanging out with you. We'll do it again tomorrow night as we leave you with something sweet for your dreams from Cheap Trick.
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5: With the J96 forecast, I'm meteorologist Jennifer Wojcicki from the Weatherology Weather Center. A frost advisory begins at midnight tonight. Clear skies tonight with lows around 38. Winds out of the northwest, 5 to 10 miles per hour. Ample sunshine expected tomorrow. High temperatures reach up to 59. For J96, I'm meteorologist Jennifer Wojcicki. Currently 45.
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0: Yeah, rocking the rat going round and round again. I can't keep talking about that. We're going round and round all the time, going round and round again. That's a great rocking tune from Rat. That band rocks all the way. Bob Seger's coming up. I'll throw on Ozzy, and yes, they're on deck too.
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6: With the J96 forecast, I'm meteorologist Jennifer Wojcicki from the Weatherology Weather Center. A frost advisory begins at midnight tonight. Clear skies tonight with lows around 38. Winds out of the northwest, 5 to 10 miles per hour. Ample sunshine expected tomorrow. High temperatures reach up to 59. For J96, I'm meteorologist Jennifer Wojcicki. Currently 45.
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0: Hey, I remember a fine coming-of-age classic. Bob Seger working on those night moves with Mudd. Now, 2 weeks ago, Bob had his 20th anniversary edition of Face the Promise come out, all remastered, repurdied, a couple of new tunes, too. And maybe Bob will do up a tour sometime in 2027. You never know, you know. Hey, Fleetwood Mac, they're coming up. Author on the crew for you, and Floyd, they're on deck, too.
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0: Oh my, the crew for you getting on the wild side with Mud. We're getting on the wild side, heading into our Friday fun day, soon our weekend headspace, and the weekend's going to rock in the new fall season, so get wild, but don't get too wild. And enjoy your weekend headspace coming up. Hey, the top, they're coming up. I'll throw on Tom Petty and Fleetwood Mac. They're on deck, too.
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5: With the J96 forecast, I'm meteorologist Jennifer Wojcicki from the Weatherology Weather Center. A frost advisory begins at midnight tonight. Clear skies tonight with lows around 38. Winds out of the northwest, 5 to 10 miles per hour. Ample sunshine expected tomorrow. High temperatures reach up to 59. For J96, I'm meteorologist Jennifer Wojcicki. Currently 45.
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0: Yeah, double vision, Foreigner with Mud. Now, Foreigner was supposed to end their tour like now. They've been on tour for years, and it was supposed to be over now, but they've added more shows into 2027. 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Way to go, Foreigner. Keep rocking your tour. Hey, the Doors are coming up. I'll throw on Def Leppard, and the Eagles are next.
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9: With the J96 forecast, I'm meteorologist Jennifer Wojcicki from the Weatherology Weather Center. A frost advisory begins at midnight tonight and remains in effect until 9 a.m. tomorrow. 38 overnight, under clear skies, westerly winds 5 to 10 miles per hour. Ample sunshine expected again Friday, 59. For J96, I'm meteorologist Jennifer Wojcicki. Right now, 42.
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0: Hey, you're weird. People are strange. The Doors with Mudd the Eagles in that set. And the tale of the Hotel California. Don Felder of the Eagles turned 79 years old this past Monday. Happy belated birthday to the legendary guitar dude, Don Felder. You rock. Hey, Billy Squire's coming up. I'll throw on the Police and Skid Row. They're on deck too.
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0: Yo, yo, yo, every little thing she does is magic, magic, magic. The Police with Mud, Skid Row in that set. Now, the former lead of Skid Row, Sebastian Bach, is now in lead control of the legendary Twisted Sister on their 50th anniversary tour. As Dee is ill, get well soon, Dee, and Sebastian keep rocking that tour big time. Bad Company, they're coming up. Other on Brian Adams, and Billy Squire is on deck as well.
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4: With the J96 forecast, I'm meteorologist Jennifer Wojcicki from the Weatherology Weather Center. A frost advisory begins at midnight tonight and remains in effect until 9 a.m. tomorrow. 38 overnight under clear skies, westerly winds 5 to 10 miles per hour. Ample sunshine expected again Friday, 59. For J96, I'm meteorologist Jennifer Wojcicki. Right now, 42.
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0: Right on, Van Halen. I can't wait to feel your love tonight with Mud. We heard from Ronnie James Dio in that set, and The Rainbow in the Dark, the only feel-good hard rock classic. You know, every time you hear that tune, you feel great, and it's a hard rock classic. Very cool. Hey, Kiss, they're coming up. I'll throw on the Foo Fighters. And Creedence, they're on deck, too.
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11: With the J96 forecast, I'm meteorologist Jennifer Wojcicki from the Weatherology Weather Center. A frost advisory continues until 9 a.m. today. 38 overnight under clear skies, west winds 5 to 10 miles per hour. Bright sunshine expected again Friday, highs level off around 59. For J96, I'm meteorologist Jennifer Wojcicki. Currently 41.
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0: Yeah, Kiss without unis and makeup. Go ahead and lick it up with mud. That's a fine rocking tune we heard from the Foos, the Foo Fighters in that set. Times like these are great times. Come on, in the new fall season, with all the holidays coming at us pretty soon, back to back to back, what a fine time of year for sure. Eddie Money is coming up, author on Soundgarden, and Leonard's on deck too.
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0: Oh my, outshined. Soundgarden with Mud. You got to outshine your neighbor's ride. Come on, now's the time of year to shine up your car. You want to have the shiniest car on the block, so shine your car and outshine everybody. Rush, they're coming up. Author on YouTube. And Eddie Money is on deck, too.
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4: With the J96 forecast, I'm meteorologist Jennifer Wojcicki from the Weatherology Weather Center. A frost advisory continues until 9 a.m. today. 38 overnight under clear skies, west winds 5 to 10 miles per hour. Bright sunshine expected again Friday. Highs level off around 59. For J96, I'm meteorologist Jennifer Wojcicki. Currently 41.
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0: Yeah. Queen with Mud, U2 in that set. U2's new album will come out November the 13th called Carnival de Luz. You know 100% coming from U2. Of course, it's going to be a great album and maybe a tour too. In 2027, way to go, U2, the Marshall Tucker Band. They're coming up off there on Ozzy. And BTO, they're next.
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10: With the J96 forecast, I'm meteorologist Jennifer Wojcicki from the Weatherology Weather Center. A frost advisory continues until 9 a.m. today. Clear skies overnight with lows around 38. Northwesterly winds 5 to 10 miles per hour. Highs level off around 59. Friday, ample sunshine expected. For J96, I'm meteorologist Jennifer Wojcicki. Right now, 41.
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0: Oh, yeah, what a great one from the Marshall Tucker Band, Can't You See, with Mud BTO in that set. You ain't seen nothing yet. No, we have not. You know, with everything happening pretty soon in the new fall season, we ain't seen nothing yet. What a great time of year. We'll rock all the way. Def Leppard, they're coming up. Author on the top, and Tom Petty is on deck, too.
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0: Oh, Lord, take me downtown. I'm looking for some tush. The top with Mud. We heard from Tom Petty in that set. The Tom Petty Estate will have a 50th anniversary box set coming out November the 6th, right in time for a holiday time. All remastered, repurdy tunes, a couple of new tracks that we've never heard before. Can't wait for that box set. It's going to rock hard. They're coming up. I'll throw on Van Halen and Def Leppard. They're on deck, too.
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5: With the J96 forecast, I'm meteorologist Jennifer Wojcicki from the Weatherology Weather Center. A frost advisory continues until 9 a.m. today. Clear skies overnight with lows around 38. Northwesterly winds 5 to 10 miles per hour. Highs level off around 59 Friday. Ample sunshine expected. For J96, I'm meteorologist Jennifer Wojcicki. Right now, 41.
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4: With the J96 forecast, I'm meteorologist Jennifer Wojcicki from the Weatherology Weather Center. A frost advisory continues until 9 a.m. today. Lows around 38 overnight under clear skies. Winds out of the northwest 5 to 10 miles per hour. Daytime highs approaching 59. Friday, bright sunshine expected. For J96, I'm meteorologist Jennifer Wojcicki. Right now, 40.
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0: Bob Seger, What's Old Is New, the old-time rock and roll. What a great tune from Bob. We heard from Steppenwolf in that set. Born to be wild, let your freak flag fly. You got to be wild. Don't go too wild over the weekend. On your weekend headspace, enjoy the weekend time, but don't enjoy it too much, you know. Hey, the Police are coming up. I'll throw on Metallica and Styx. They're on deck, too.
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0: Big band, always rocking a tour. They've been touring the world for a while. Now they'll be a little bit more stationary, rocking a Vegas residency. That's pretty cool. Then back to a tour of the world. What a fine touring band. Way to go, Metallica. George Thorogood is coming up. Author on Puddle of Mud, and the Police are on deck too.
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5: With the J96 forecast, I'm meteorologist Jennifer Wojcicki from the Weatherology Weather Center. A frost advisory continues until 9 a.m. today. Lows around 38 overnight under clear skies. Winds out of the northwest 5 to 10 miles per hour. Daytime highs approaching 59. Friday, bright sunshine expected. For J96, I'm meteorologist Jennifer Wojcicki. Right now, 40.
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4: With the J96 forecast, I'm meteorologist Jennifer Wojcicki from the Weatherology Weather Center. A frost advisory continues until 9 a.m. today. Lows around 38 overnight under clear skies, winds out of the northwest 5 to 10 miles per hour. Daytime highs approaching 59, Friday, bright sunshine expected. For J96, I'm meteorologist Jennifer Wojcicki. Right now, it's 39 degrees.
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0: Credence with another rain question for you, Ithma. Looks like John Fogerty will wrap up his legacy tour tonight in Oklahoma. Okay, tonight his tour is over, but man, what an amazing tour he's been on. All those great tunes, short but very impactful tunes, so he packs in a bunch of tunes each and every night in concert. Way to go, John Fogerty. Ozzy is coming up. Author on Bad Company and Rush, they're next.
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3: Weather. With the J96 forecast, I'm meteorologist Jennifer Wojcicki from the Weatherology Weather Center. A frost advisory continues until 9 a.m. today. Lows around 38 overnight under clear skies. Winds out of the northwest 5 to 10 miles per hour. Daytime highs approaching 59. Friday, bright sunshine expected. For J96, I'm meteorologist Jennifer Wojcicki. Right now, it's 39 degrees.
4: Ice.
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Truly, there is no one like you. My friend, you is unique. Though you are joined by thousands who love listening to great classic rock back to back to back to back, which is what we're doing right now for you. We do it each and every hour. Absolutely free. David Bowie and Freddie Mercury. Oh, Queen. It's Under Pressure. Hopefully your Friday is pressure-free, my friend.

0: Thanks for joining us on this Friday morning party, my friend. It's Lester St. James. Coming up, a trio known as Cream, a trio known as Nirvana, and a trio out of Canada known as Triumph. Yeah, it's a trio triple play coming up on this Friday, October 2nd, which, according to the calendar, is World Smile Day. That's why I'm smiling from ear to ear, having fun, serving up all this great classic rock, including that trio of trios. It's also World Farm Animal Day, according to the calendar, International Day of Nonviolence, Kids Music Day, College Radio Day, and Audiophile Day. That's a lot of music and a lot of audio that we're rocking with on the calendar, which, of course, from the half dollar store from down the street. It's also National Custodian Day. Hats off to all the janitors, custodial folks today. Manufacturing Day. You work in a manufacturing plant, it's your day. Celebrate. Smarties, the little candies, hard as rock, but yeah, you can get them. Fried Scallop Day. It's also Guardian Angel Day. And Canine Companion for all of us that love our dogs. Today is the day to love your dog and give them extra attention, apparently, on Canine Companion Day.
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6: With the J96 forecast, I'm meteorologist Jennifer Wojcicki from the Weatherology Weather Center. A frost advisory continues until 9 a.m. today. Clear skies today. Daytime highs approaching 59. Winds out of the northwest, 5 to 10 miles per hour. Lows around 38 tonight. Partly cloudy skies. For J96, I'm meteorologist Jennifer Wojcicki. Right now, 39.
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0: That'd be the rocking Canadian trio, Rick Emmett, Mike Levine, Gil Moore, better known as Triumph, Fighting the Good Fight. Nirvana before that with the Kurt Cobain pen song about his disdain for redneck macho bullies in society. Momentarily, we will rock with AC/DC, Steve Miller Band, and the late, great Stevie Ray Vaughan. We'll be firing up that next set of Crank It Up Rock for you. If you work in an industrial situation, might be a little bit concerned maybe about robotics and companies. Now, of course, if you listen to the CEOs and the companies are all saying, oh, no, we're bringing in robots to help humans. Well, let me give you a fact here. Amazon, you know the big company Amazon, they deliver packages probably to your door time or two a week maybe. 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

Ringing the bells of purgatory, it's AC/DC and Real Rock J96, along with Lester. Time for me to slide out the door. I do so with the Steve Miller Band, Pat Benatar, and a little rock and roll hoochie-coo, part of another J96 superset welcoming Steve Stone in the door. And, of course, today's Friday. That means Steve will have a theme for you to make a total request hour request. Yeah, 9 o'clock every weekday. Our friends at Napa fire up the all request hour. Monday, Tuesday, Wednesday, Thursday, Steve plays whatever you tell him to play. But on Fridays, he'll pick a theme. That way you have to put a little effort into it. Of course, you can send in your request through the Facebook Real Rock J96 Messenger page. 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
4: With the J96 forecast, I'm meteorologist Jennifer Wojcicki from the Weatherology Weather Center. A frost advisory continues until 9 a.m. today. Clear skies today. Daytime highs approaching 59. Winds out of the northwest, 5 to 10 miles per hour. Lows around 38 tonight. Partly cloudy skies. For J96, I'm meteorologist Jennifer Wojcicki. Right now, 39.
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3: Now this news update on Wisconsin Radio Network. A Wisconsin congressional candidate wants her opponent to stop sharing AI deepfake videos of her. A cease and desist order from legal counsel for Democrat Rebecca Cook's campaign targets a video shared by Representative Derek Van Orden. It features an AI version of Cook saying things she says she never said. Property taxes may be falling in Milwaukee County. In his annual budget address, County Executive David Crowley says Wisconsin Act 12, which allowed for more shared revenue from the state, gave the county breathing room to fix its finances.
4: As a result of those reforms, Milwaukee County is on track to generate approximately $196 million in new revenue this year. And we're budgeting for a 3.5% increase in 2027 for a total of $202 million.
3: It means a possible $30 drop in the average homeowner's county property taxes. The proposal from Crowley, who's running for governor, now heads to the county board for review. This is Wisconsin Radio Network.
5: At first, it was just for fun. 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
7: What follows is an important question from Milwaukee County Judge David Borowski.
8: Why is the Sheriff's Department handing laptops or iPads to defendants?
7: There's only one reason, and that's David Crowley. David Crowley gave tablets to every inmate in Milwaukee County, regardless of their crime. And what happened next? A domestic abuser used a county-issued tablet to contact and threaten his victim more than 1,500 times. A triple murder suspect used one to intimidate a witness. Another inmate accessed child pornography. And who signed off on the program? David Crowley. Not once, twice. David Crowley even authorized the program again in 2025.
8: It's preposterous.
9: He's right. I'm Tom Tiffany, and as governor, I will protect victims and not give violent criminals the tools to harass them.
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1: All right, here we go. Second day of October. Rinse and repeat yesterday? No. No, not even close. Today's its own day, baby. Dan Amato's Real Rock Hour, J96. I'm Steve Stone. Hey, welcome to the morning show today. Guardian Angel Day today. Do you have a guardian angel? Well, in theory, you do. My aunt who told me with the way I lead my life.

life, I had to have like a whole team of guardian angels because one was not enough. So there you go. What else do we have for you? It's the day of nonviolence, so no bitch slapping anybody today. That's off the table, okay? Kids music day today. My kid, he does this thing. He likes to play marching band. We've got like instruments, right? And they're toy instruments. They're not the real deal yet, but he loves to play them. And he'll, like, out of the blue, just out of nowhere, he'll come walking in and he'll hand you an instrument and he'll say, come on, we're going to do band. And we got to line up, okay? He's got me, he's got mom and him, and he's in the lead, okay? He's top dog, okay? He is the leader of the marching band. And we've got to march up and down the hall playing the instruments. Now, we're not actually playing a song. We're just making noise. And we've got to march. You don't get to just walk. You have to raise your knees up. You have to march, okay? Kids music. Hey, foster music in your kid. My kid is growing up listening to, surprise, surprise, listening to the radio, listening to music. And it loves music, singing all the time. He knows songs. You foster that music in your kids, okay? Let's see, manufacturing day today. What else? A body language day today. Do you know anything about body language? Like when I raise my middle finger, what does that mean? Look at you. You're damn near an expert. Good job. Okay. Custodian day today. Man, there's a job. Huh? The custodian? I'm going to use just my high school as an example. So my high school, you walked into like the main area, and behind the main area, there was the cafeteria and the gymnasium. And then there were two wings that went off, actually, in this particular case, they went off north and south, okay? And the wings were, like, super, super long, okay? I mean, like, multiple rooms, right? I don't ever remember seeing that school dirty. Okay, no, let me repeat. Okay, so at the end of the day, the classrooms, maybe, right? But the hallways were always, but the bathrooms were always spotless. The cafeteria was spotless. The gymnasium, spotless. The stage in the gymnasium didn't have dust on it, right? Even though we really didn't use it much, but, you know, to hide from going to class. That was about it. But, so custodians, hats off to you, man. Good job, all right? Name your car day today. I got a new truck. I haven't named it yet. I'm not sure what to call it. I'm thinking, I'm not going there. Let's see, what else do we got for you? We've got produce misting day today. Does that annoy you when you go to reach for a thing of carrots and the mister comes on and gets your sleeve all wet? Cut it out. You know, put some sort of photo eye there so it knows that I'm there. It doesn't come on. Let's see, World Farm Animal Day today. World Smile. Would you smile, please? Would you just please smile today? Okay. Okay. Here we go on a Friday morning. D&M Auto's Real Rock Hour, J96. We're going to lead off with a hunger strike.

0: go ahead and hit me with your best shot, baby. I can take it. It's Real Rock J96. So, Pat Benatar, I was, and I tend to do this. I get on the internet, I start going down rabbit holes, right? And I found a video of Pat Benatar that was recorded like about 6 months ago. And she still has the pipes, man. I mean, she can still hit them. So, that was cool. What else is going on? Let's see. It is a Friday. That means we got the weekend coming. Dave called me just a moment ago. He was wondering what the theme is for today for the request hour, the 9 o'clock hour. You pick them, I play them. That's what we call it. And the theme today is one. So it's one name bands, one name songs. Okay. Weather-wise today, holy smokes, we are looking good today, huh? 60 degrees, that's my kind of temperature. Going to be clear and sunny today. Nice day today, tomorrow. Kind of a nice day. It's going to start clouding up. We got a chance of some late afternoon, evening rain, but we need the rain, so we're cool. Less than a half inch, though, but what are you going to do? You know, you take what you can get. I guess that's where we're at on that. Then, so Sunday, 64, sunshine, another nice day. Monday, you're probably going to want to call into work. I don't know what you have. You know, you probably have typhoid. Here's the thing, if you go with typhoid, there's no way the boss is going to say, why don't you go ahead and come in? I got a cold. Go ahead and come in. Okay? I've got an upset stomach. Go ahead and come in. Okay? I got typhoid. No way in hell the boss is saying, come in if you got typhoid. Okay? I don't even know how you get it, but if you had it, that would be okay. So 64 sunshine on a Monday. That's the weather forecast. What else is going on? Oh my gosh, have you guys seen these reports out there about how robots are going to replace everybody and AI is going to replace? I'm not worried about it. There's no way they can find AI as weird as I am. It's just not ever going to happen, okay? So I'm feeling pretty secure. What about you? Are you feeling secure? Here's the thing, though. At some point, the new robots come along and the old robots go out. So what happens to those old robots?
1: And now, old robots' final words before jumping into a furnace.
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1: 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They work on by the job, not by the hour. So here's what happens. You go in, they're going to quote you a price. And you're going to say, okay, how long is this going to take? It's going to take about 45 minutes, okay? So you sit down. By the way, they've redecorated inside. It is so cool in there. Antique, what are they? Die-cast vehicles, cars, trucks, stuff like that. Just, you got to see it. Anyway, so you're sitting in the nice redecorated little waiting room, right? And you're watching, I don't know, whatever on TV. And 45 minutes goes by, and then it's an hour, and you're going, hey, wait a minute. But wait a minute, they come walking out ahead of time and told you, we ran into a problem, we're going to run a little bit late, okay? So you're sitting there, and you're going, okay, well, this is costing me more money. No, it's not. No, it's not, because they don't charge by the hour. 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
11: It's your birthday! 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Woof, woof, bark, bark, meow, beep, beep.
1: And if today is your birthday, happy birthday to you. Groucho Marx, born on October 2nd, 1890. Lorraine Bracco, turning 62 today. Mahatma Gandhi, right? How about 18 to 69 he was born? I didn't realize it was that far back on him. Anyway, Camilla Bell turning 40 today. Kelly Ripa turning 56. Great name, Vogue. What a great name. Vogue Williams turning 41 today. Actor Avery Brooks, he's 78 today. And I got to back up from the mic to do this. You ready?
12: Hey, Abbott!
1: Yeah, that's right, Bud Abbott. That was my Lou Costello imitation, by the way. 1897, Bud Abbott born. Funny, funny guy. All right, musically speaking, what do we got for you? I wonder if this guy got his name because of a B. I don't know. Anyway, Sting turning 75 today. This guy gave me the worst interview.

celebrity interview I ever had in my entire life. Absolutely, man. You talk about, oh, it was horrible. 81 today, Don McLean. Hey, he was a great songwriter, but it was just a horrible interview. Anyway, from Alabama Shakes, turning 38, lead singer Brittany Howard celebrating a birthday today. I think we're alone now. You remember that song? There doesn't seem to be anyone around. Remember that? Sure you do. Tiffany turning 55. Tiffany's 55? Oh, my God. From Slipknot, guitar player Jim Root turning 55 today. Human League's Phil Oakley turning 71 today. Mike and the Mechanics guitar player Mike Rutherford

God, I'm old. Seriously. All right, anyway, our birthday of the day today, our birthday song of the day today, Bad Fingers, bass player turning 80. Ron Griffin celebrating his birthday today. Happy birthday to Ron Griffin. And if today is your birthday, a happy birthday to you as well. Our birthday song of the day today in honor of Ron Griffin's birthday from Bad Finger. And here we go.

0: we're going to do right here is go back, way back, back into time.
1: That's what we're going to do. Taking a look at October 2nd history. We're going to start 1909. Why? Well, because, well, Herbert set a record, and Orville could not deal with it, okay? So Orville Wright setting a new altitude record of 1,600 feet. That's after Herbert Latham, had a record of 508 feet. Orville said, that is not okay. Me and my brother invented this stuff, okay? We're not getting beat. What else do we got for you here? How about, let's see. Nah, that's boring. We're going to move past that on to something a little bit more fun. How about German Army launching Operation Typhoon? They're driving toward Moscow. It's 1941. And let me just say, they aren't going there for coffee and peanuts, okay? That's not happening. Speaking of peanuts, the comic strip, Peanuts, making its first appearance in the newspaper on this date, 1950. How about that? Snoopy's an old dude, huh? Jumping up to 1964, and scientists didn't have anything better to do, so they announced that smoking could cause cancer. So it's important for men to only buy the ones that, that cause low birth weight and stuff like that, okay? Because, you know, that way the smoking doesn't bother you, right? No, probably not, huh? Thurgood Marshall, the first ever African-American Supreme Court justice, sworn in on this date, 1967. A plane carrying the Wichita State University football

0: football team, staff, and supporters crashes in Colorado. 31 of the 40 people on board died in 1970. That's today in history.
1: In Northwest Wisconsin, we work hard, but high costs are making it harder to get ahead. 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
2: It's no secret that families are paying more and keeping less. 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He's so radical that he opposed efforts to review government spending for waste, fraud, and abuse. So while you have less, Ray and his allies have more. In November, stop Charlie Ray and his radical agenda. Paid for by Severson for Senate.
0: So we got a rule in the broadcasting industry. We don't comment on political ads, right? That's the rule. Because we don't want to take a side, right? That's where we're at. We just play the ads and we shut up, all right? But have you noticed the music that they're using? Have you noticed? Okay. So I'm not commenting on any one candidate by doing this. I'm just saying the music they're using seems a little bit scary. Do you think just maybe that music is meant to, like, change your vote?
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3: Do you know what the temperature is inside your refrigerator? 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
4: 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A lot of people don't know what their refrigerator temperature is. The door is usually the warmest place. There can be about a 5-degree differential inside the refrigerator.
3: Dr. Labuza says he keeps his own fridge at 33 degrees. You can buy a refrigerator thermometer online or at many home improvement or kitchen stores for $5 to $10.

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2: Now, this news update on Wisconsin Radio Network. The state students are posting modest gains on state exams. The Department of Public Instruction says reading scores improved across all grades, while math proficiency rose among middle and high school students, though elementary grades saw a slight drop. Statewide, about 48% of students were proficient in both English and math. Officials say achievement gaps remain, but there is some progress in narrowing disparities between black and white students. Milwaukee Public Schools Superintendent Brenda Caselius says elementary students are making modest improvements there in state literacy scores, as well as science and math.
3: I'm not spiking the football today, but I am giving credit where credit is due, because progress, it matters. And I think that it demonstrates that we're on the right path.
2: Caselia says the improvements underscore that reading is fundamental to student achievement, but she says more work needs to be done to bring all kids' scores up. This is Wisconsin Radio Network.
4: 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In Congress, Tiffany voted for cuts to Social Security services and Medicare. 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Crowley has three daughters and a bipartisan approach to getting things done. So what plan is better for you? 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
6: 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If you're doing it on the water, in the water, near the water, you can do it with Marine General.

0: tell somebody, I don't tell them you have lice because nobody will want you to take it. Now, they'll say, hey, that's good. They'll send you home. They don't want people with lice hanging around, do they? No. Hey, I never thought of that one. There's a new one for you. So 42 out there. It's heading out the door. We're going to get up about 20 more degrees, 62, the forecasted high for today with sunshine. Tomorrow, they moved the rain, so it was supposed to be like late in the day into the evening. Now they've moved it to midday, but they've also increased the amount slightly. So that's good news, right? I think so. I don't know. We'll see. 60 degrees tomorrow. And it looks like some showers during the day. Then 64 Sunday with sunshine. 62 Monday with sunshine. And believe it or not, we get a couple more days of 70 degree temperatures. 74 Tuesday. 72 Wednesday. And then mild next week. And next weekend, we got another 70-degree day. That's what they're forecasting. Now, the good news is that it's in the forecast. The bad news is the forecast is 99.9% of the... It's just wrong more than about 24 hours ahead. And even that's somewhat subjective. We're coming into that time of year, and you know it's going to happen where we're going to be told, oh, look, we're going to get to 3 inches of snow. And you wake up and there's a foot and a half of snow. And then they're going to tell you, we're going to get a foot and a half of snow. And you wake up and there's an inch of snow. That's how this whole thing works. The only job I know, being a weather person, the only job I know where you can be wrong most of the time and still keep your job. I'm not sure how that works. I know how this works. It gets you caught up on all the news you missed.
1: This is not headline news. Today is Name Your Car Day. I named mine Madonna because it's mostly fiberglass and has a lot of mileage. It's National Custodian Day, so I gave a little hug to the lady who vacuums our office. 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And someone recently donated a human skull to a Goodwill in Michigan. If you find that disturbing, never go on Etsy. This is not headline news.
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1: A little Ozzy for you on your Friday morning. Real Rock 396. So you're heading out the door. You're going to need a sweater or jacket or something. I don't think you're going to require a hat, although the way your hair looks today, I don't know. What is that? Is that mousse? What is it? What happened? Anyway, go ahead, put the hat on. Trust me. Okay. Wear it all day.

0: The Marine General Real Rock Hour, J96. Friday, time to check in with Russ at Marine General. And Russ, at some point, you think this whole weather thing has to make the switch, but we're staying in just incredibly mild mode here. Uh-oh. I think I lost Russ. Uh-oh. There he is. He's calling back. All right, we're gonna try this again.
1: All I was getting was pop, pop, pop. Couldn't hear anything.
0: Okay. Well, sorry about that. But we're gonna try this. We're gonna try this one more time. Okay. So
1: I think it was my phone.
0: Well, you know, who knows, man. Technology. You know, wait. You remember when you were a kid and you had the cans and the string, and that always worked, didn't it? Didn't it?
1: It did indeed. That's funny you mentioned that.
0: All right, so as I was saying, we've got incredibly mild weather, and it's just going to keep continuing for the foreseeable future. So what do people want to do? Whatever they want to do, you can hook them up. What do you got going on?
1: Well, a lot of things. You know, so if you look at the temperatures, you know, we'll stay in the 60s most of the time, 50s at night, sometimes 40s. Every now and then you'll see somebody get frost warnings, but you'll also see some people in the 70s and 80s. In the next 10 days. And so, very, very odd year. Take advantage of it. So there's lots of things to do. What are you going to do? Walk in the woods, go fishing, winterize your boat, all the kinds of things that you would not maybe normally do this time of year with a sweatshirt on. You might have a jacket on. So take advantage of it. I had some folks call yesterday from the South Shore, bought 8 gallons of paint, and they're going to paint bottoms of boats when they pull them out this week. So we've been telling people to do that. Lots of people in buying paint. This is a nice time of year to put anti-fouling on a boat. So that's a good thing. And if you're doing a lot of repairs, a lot of resin going out the door and things like that. So we're just getting it's a blessing. We're being able to work on our boats that we were going to this spring, but we couldn't because it was so cold. And so we'll get it done this fall. And we'll leave some kayaks and canoes out. I think there's 12 or 14 left. They're all 40% off, so grab them while you can. We'll put those away probably next week. Clam is shipping the end of next week. I think otter is shipping earlier in the week. We got ice rods in yesterday, so we'll start to put that stuff up. We left the 18 feet of closeout lures up because Berkeley came in yesterday and they pulled a whole bunch of stuff off the shelves. So there's a bunch of baits from Berkeley down there, and they're good quality trolling baits and casting baits. So it's just the colors are changing, and so a little bit. So that's what that's all about. We've got Valerie got more winter boots in yesterday. I think Baffin's coming this next week, so well that'll be the last of them, and then they'll all be out. Kids' boots are out. The gloves are out. We'll have most of the accessories that we have in stock right now for ice tents that people are working.

0: working on them are out. They will probably get ice rods out next week, I'm guessing, and then we'll start to put the lures out. So, we're on our way. We'll be in converted about the 15th, completely by the 15th of October, which is normally the time people start really thinking about ice fishing. And if you look at the calendar, we'll be thinking more about summer fishing. It's just one of those years. So it's good. Take advantage of it. Winterize your boat. 100 Below antifreeze. 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So here we go. We'll be ready for fall and winter. Mother Nature just needs to get dragged along a little bit.
1: Well, you know, we've mentioned this before. For people that are making the transition over, you're not a hunting store. You don't have guns. You don't have ammo. You don't have the kind of stuff that people will go hunting with. Oh, but wait a minute. You kind of do because you've got the gloves and you've got, the sunglasses and you've got the ice tents, which make great hunting lodges, temporary hunting lodges. There's a lot of things that translate, right?
0: Oh, yeah, there is. There for a lot of it. And so we sell quite a bit of it. We'll sell some next week when the Eskimo stuff comes in. We'll sell. I've got an order from people. We'll sell five or six of the big pop-up tents that people will stake down, and they will use them for headquarters for hunting. So they'll go as far as they can into the woods. They'll stake these things, and they'll walk the rest of the way. That's pretty common. Even out west for elk hunting and stuff, people do a lot of that. So that's pretty good. We're having a good time of it this year, and people are able to get and go out and do a lot of things they don't normally get a chance to do. So take advantage of it because it's pretty darn nice.
1: Yeah. Well, this weather isn't going to last forever. At some point, winter is going to make its move, right? We're going to start having those days where it's the high is 35, and then your fingers don't work near as well getting the stuff done that you need to get done. So it's a good time to do it while you have these incredibly mild temperatures.
0: Yes, indeed. This is a great time to do it. And like I say, it's a blessing in a way. We didn't have much of a spring, so now we're getting a great fall. A friend of mine called me yesterday. She's a salesperson down south. And she said she was reading that if you look at the crescent moon, it used to be on the side when we were young people, and now it's more toward the bottom. So the earth has shifted, and the seasons are shifting with it. So that's what this is all about, she says.
1: All right. Well, I'll take her word for it because that's not my area. So.
0: Yep, for sure.
1: All right. Nice weekend coming. Let's get them in to see you.
0: We're in the corner of 15th Avenue East and 1 Road here in Duluth for over 9 to 6 Monday through Saturday, 9 to 3 and Sunday. 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

0: Democrat Rebecca Cook's campaign targets a video shared by Representative Derek Van Orden. It features an AI version of Cook saying things she says she never said. Property taxes may be falling in Milwaukee County. In his annual budget address, County Executive David Crowley says Wisconsin Act 12, which allowed for more shared revenue from the state, gave the county breathing room to fix its finances.
1: As a result of those reforms, Milwaukee County is on track to generate approximately $196 million in new revenue this year. We're budgeting for a 3.5% increase in 2027 for a total of $202 million.
0: It means a possible $30 drop in the average homeowner's county property taxes. The proposal from Crowley, who's running for governor, now heads to the county board for review. This is Wisconsin Radio Network.
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9: 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Gonna make flashback pop quiz happen. We'll be doing it at 8:15 this morning.

0: for you to walk on. When it's kind of wet, they get slippery. You could fall. This way, it's nice and dry. You're in good shape, okay? But to get that, you first have to become the champion. And how do you become the champion? Well, you answer today's pop quiz question. First person to call me with correct answer, 715-682-5555 is the champ. And you get that $10 gift coupon to Napa. That, of course, is the crown of the, the prize package. Yeah, there you go. $10 gift coupon up for grabs. You ready for today's question? It's an easy one. I'm just telling you, be ready. Here we go.
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6: 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Another inmate accessed child pornography. 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David Crowley. Not once. 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
8: 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I'm Tom Tiffany, and as governor, I will protect victims and not give violent criminals the tools to harass them.
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0: Well, that ended up not being as easy as what I thought it was going to be. But Dave finally calling. He got it right, so he's got the $10 gift coupon to Napa. Congratulations to him. The answer, by the way, is...
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2: Well, in 1970, Clapton scored his first solo hit with this tune.
12: After midnight,
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0: Of course it was After Midnight. I thought that was like one of the easiest pop quiz questions ever. But, Dave finally getting it right. 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

0: It's time for America's favorite game show, Brain Buster. And now here is the host of the show, Steve Stone.
1: All right, we got a $20 gift card up for grabs today. Our subject, music trivia. Going to get you to Deepwater Grill, ladies and gentlemen. That's what you're going for. We're going to go to the phone and grab our first contestant. Who do we have this morning?
2: Steve.
1: Yep. Yeah, with a name like that, I know you're really smart, so you're probably going to get this right away. So.
2: Well, don't even ask me. Just give it to me.
1: Well, can't do that. So.
2: Okay.
1: All right, so Paul Rogers, you know who he is, right?
2: Okay.
1: He has had an incredible career. He's had a lot of solo success. He's had a lot of other success as well. He started with his first band in 1968, but my question to you is, how many bands has he fronted for in his career? Is it A, 6, B, 5, or C, 7?
2: I'll go with B5.
1: B5, Steve says. See, I told you you were going to be wicked smart.
2: I took your battleship.
1: No, you did good.
2: Okay.
1: You did good. So, yeah, the five, actually, Free, Bad Company, The Firm, The Law, and Queen, plus Paul Rogers. So that's everybody. So, all right, Steve, stay on the phone. Need to get a little information, give you a little bit of information. But good job. You got that $20 gift card to Deepwater Grill. All right.
2: Thank you.
1: All right. So, Steve, the winner today, it is Brain Buster. We didn't bust any brains today, but we'll try it again on Monday. So if you want to play, hang in there. We'll do it again Monday about 8:30 in the morning.
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1: What follows is an important question from Milwaukee County Judge David Borowski.
2: Why is the Sheriff's Department handing laptops or iPads to defendants?
1: There's only one reason, and that's David Crowley. 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Not once. 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David Crowley even authorized the program again in 2025.
2: It's preposterous.
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0: 11 after midnight, Real Rock, J96. Man, I'll tell you, Fridays, huh? Did you love it when a Friday shapes up like a Monday, huh, for you? Anyway, it is Napa's You Pick 'Em, I Play 'Em, coming up in the 9 o'clock hour, and our theme for today is one. That is one name bands, one name songs, which gives you a lot of stuff to work with, so you can get pretty creative with that, okay? That is coming up 9 o'clock hour, J96 Facebook page, standing by to get your song in, or wait till after the news, 9 o'clock, we'll open up the phone lines, and you can get it in that way as well.
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0: of the United States.
1: Yesterday, the president visited Texas and Oklahoma. Today, we'll find him in Mobile, Alabama. Both at home and abroad, he's being lauded as a hero.
2: The captain of the Fly Dubai flight is speaking out from his hospital bed in Abu Dhabi, saying that after he was attacked by the terrorist co-pilot, at that moment, I was fighting for my life. He goes on to say, when I was on the ground, I realized that the aircraft was going down. And I told myself, this is the last push, Smit. The door is right there. And I was still getting hit. But I opened the door, and everyone else who helped was instrumental to this effort. Laura Winters reporting.
1: And Israel's prime minister says the Omani co-pilot, allegedly responsible for the attack, underwent Islamist radical indoctrination. Iran has a decision to make.
3: President Trump says it's time for Iran to make a choice, accept a fair deal, or cease to exist. Today he told reporters more oil is flowing out of the Strait of Hormuz since even before the start of the war, with the U.S. Navy in full control of the waterway.
1: And that's correspondent Chris Caraggio reporting. On Wall Street, ahead of this morning's opening bell, Dow futures up 446 points. The Nasdaq futures ahead 358. More on these stories. Town Hall.
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9: 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We lead off with Heart, one name. 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

0: understand that one. Creed, one name, higher, one name. You know, I was hoping you guys would do exactly what you're doing, and that is look for double opportunities. Got a lot of them coming up. This has been a great theme so far, and we're only, what, three songs in? We got a lot more to go. It's Napa's You Pick 'em. I play 'em.
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3: 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In November, stop Charlie Ray and his radical agenda. 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
4: What follows is an important question from Milwaukee County Judge David Borowski.
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4: 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Another inmate accessed child pornography. 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David Crowley. Not once. Twice. David Crowley even authorized the program again in 2025.
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So here we go. 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And the song One is one name. And it's one. Genius is what it is. Absolute and utter genius.

another double rush. And yes, Limelight is one word. So there you go. Real Rock J96, we are doing Napa's You Pick 'Em, I Play 'Em. Our theme is one. This is Cream, one name. Badge, one name.

Another double, Nirvana, Real Rock, J96. Our theme today, by the way, is one. We are all filled up. I got everything I can get into this hour. You guys have put a lot of one-name

0: songs with one name artist, and we actually have more of those on the way. Nappers, you pick them, I play them.
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3: 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I play them. It's Real Rock J96. Our theme has been one. You guys have a great weekend. And I will see you Monday morning at 6 a.m.

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3: What follows is an important question from Milwaukee County Judge David Borowski.
4: Why is the Sheriff's Department handing laptops or iPads to defendants?
3: There's only one reason, and that's David Crowley. David Crowley gave tablets to every inmate in Milwaukee County, regardless of their crime. And what happened next? A domestic abuser used a county-issued tablet to contact and threaten his victim more than 1,500 times. A triple murder suspect used one to intimidate a witness. Another inmate accessed child pornography. And who signed off on the program? David Crowley. Not once. Twice. David Crowley even authorized the program again in 2025.
4: It's preposterous.
5: 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I'm Tom Tiffany, and

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2: With the J96 forecast, I'm meteorologist Jennifer Wojcicki from the Weatherology Weather Center. A frost advisory begins at 9 p.m. tonight and continues until 7 a.m. tomorrow. 59 today, under clear skies, northwest winds 5 to 10 miles per hour. Partly cloudy tonight, lows around 38. For J96, I'm meteorologist Jennifer Wojcicki. Currently, it's 48 degrees.
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0: Hey, it's Kara, and I am probably going to make you feel old right now. Remember Tiffany, mid to late 80s? She was touring the malls as like a teen. I think I'm alone now. That was her big hit. Today's her birthday. Tiffany is now 55 years old. Holy cow.
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0: like an order. 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But you know what? I'll make it so tempting. Scorpions on the way to begin a long set that definitely needs the volume up.
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5: With the J96 forecast, I'm meteorologist Jennifer Wojcicki from the Weatherology Weather Center. A frost advisory begins at 9 p.m. tonight and continues until 7 a.m. tomorrow. 59 today, under clear skies, northwest winds 5 to 10 miles per hour. Partly cloudy tonight, lows around 38. For J96, I'm meteorologist Jennifer Wojcicki. Currently, it's 48 degrees.
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9: With the J96 forecast, I'm meteorologist Jennifer Wojcicki from the Weatherology Weather Center. A frost advisory begins at 9 p.m. tonight and continues until 7 a.m. tomorrow. 59 today, under clear skies, northwest winds 5 to 10 miles per hour. Partly cloudy tonight, lows around 38. For J96, I'm meteorologist Jennifer Wojcicki. Currently, it's 54 degrees.
10: Yes! Yes! Yes! Yes! Yes! Yes!
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0: Boston Hitch a Ride. I'm Kara, and you know, I hate to admit how stupid I was when I was younger, but you know, we all make stupid mistakes. I'm glad this one didn't have a worse ending, but we used to hitchhike in high school or in college because we didn't have a car. We wanted to get places, and you know, when you go to college in Michigan, there's a lot of snow. It's too cold to walk. But you know what? Thinking back on it as a grown-up now, I'd rather walk in the cold than get in a car with a stranger. I can't believe we weren't killed.
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0: why is the sheriff's department handing laptops or iPads to defendants?
1: 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A triple murder suspect used one to intimidate a witness. Another inmate accessed child pornography. 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David Crowley. Not once. 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David Crowley even authorized the program again in 2025.
0: It's preposterous.
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0: Metallica's touring next summer, and I was looking at their itinerary. 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
8: With the J96 forecast, I'm meteorologist Jennifer Wojcicki from the Weatherology Weather Center. A frost advisory begins at 9 p.m. tonight and continues until 7 a.m. tomorrow. 59 today, under clear skies, northwest winds 5 to 10 miles per hour. Partly cloudy tonight, lows around 38. For J96, I'm meteorologist Jennifer Wojcicki. Currently, it's 54 degrees.
9: What follows is an important question from Milwaukee County Judge David Borowski.
10: Why is the Sheriff's Department handing laptops or iPads to defendants?
9: There's only one reason, and that's David Crowley. David Crowley gave tablets to every inmate in Milwaukee County, regardless of their crime. And what happened next? A domestic abuse.

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1: Breaking news this hour at Town Hall. I'm Bob Agnew in Washington. There's got to be created far fewer jobs than expected in September, pointing to a surprising soft spot in the labor market and broader economy overall. The closely watched monthly jobs report is out, and it missed expectations. According to the Bureau of Labor Statistics, it says 29,000 non-farm payroll jobs were created. Most analysts had been expecting about 84,000. President Trump says, despite what the press says, he's heavily invested in the upcoming midterms.
2: Press says, oh, I don't know, Trump really, his heart isn't in it. My heart's in it. I would be home right now. My heart is in it.

0: U.S. forces are heading to the Middle East as President Trump issues a dire warning to Iran.
1: Reports say a Marine Expeditionary Unit and the USS Theodore Roosevelt are headed to the region, which would bring the total number of carriers in the area to 3. The news comes as President Trump said it's time for Iran to make a choice, accept a fair deal or cease to exist. Trump told reporters on Thursday that more oil is flowing out of the Strait of Hormuz since even before the start of the war, with the U.S. Navy in full control of the waterway. Trump spoke to reporters before leaving D.C. for Denton, Texas, the first of 3 states he'll visit over the next 2 days as he sells his economic message and pumps up Republican candidates before the midterms. I'm Tammy Trujillo.
0: Israeli Prime Minister Netanyahu says the co-pilot accused of trying to take over a fly-to-buy flight to Israel underwent Islamist radical indoctrination. More details in this report from Mark Mayfield.
2: Netanyahu said Israeli investigators uncovered the information while examining the Omani national accused of attacking the plane's captain during Wednesday's flight from Dubai. Passengers and crew subdued the suspect before the plane carrying 174 people landed safely in Saudi Arabia. The United Arab Emirates is investigating possible terrorist intent, with Israel expected to participate. I'm Mark Mayfield.
0: More on these stories at townhall.com.
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5: Now this news update on Wisconsin Radio Network. I'm Raymond Newpert. A faulty boiler to blame for sickening an Osceola family this week. Fond du Lac County investigators say improper repairs to the boiler caused a carbon monoxide leak that sent 8 people to the hospital. No one was seriously injured and all the victims have been released. Sheriff's Lieutenant Alex Vohm reminds everyone to check their CO and smoke detectors and ensure that the devices are charged and operational. A Dane County judge rejects a motion to dismiss felony charges against a Madison teacher accused of an inappropriate relationship with a student. We get more from Robin Colbert.
6: 30-year-old Ellie of Goldman faces counts of child grooming and sexual misconduct stemming from his arrest back in March. He remains on unpaid administrative leave from his position as a high school and middle school music teacher. Prosecutors say Goldman sent tens of thousands of text messages to a 15-year-old student, spent significant time alone with her at school, and confessed romantic and sexual fantasies to her.
5: This is Wisconsin Radio Network.
7: David Crowley thinks he can be governor, but he made a mess as Milwaukee County executive. Crowley failed to renew the county health plan. Here's what the press had to say.
8: Milwaukee County's healthcare debacle, health insurance for thousands of employees and families lapsing without notice.
9: County Executive David Crowley sent out a statement saying mistakes were made.
10: The county still needs to get answers about what the heck happened.
7: But when reporters asked David Crowley,
10: do you know what went wrong here?
7: Crowley shook his head and walked away. 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
1: Weather. With the J96 forecast, I'm meteorologist Jennifer Wojcicki from the Weatherology Weather Center. A freeze warning begins at 9 p.m. tonight and continues until 7 a.m. tomorrow. 59 this afternoon under sunny skies. Northwesterly winds 5 to 10 miles per hour. Lows level off around 38 tonight. For J96, I'm meteorologist Jennifer Wojcicki. Currently, it's 57 degrees.
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Jane, get me off this crazy train. Isn't that what they say in the Jetsons? I might be wrong on that. I don't know. I know I'm right on this. Led Zeppelin here to continue a long set.

0: 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The All Request Hour starts at 9 weekday mornings, thanks to Napa and Ashton and Washburn. So that's back on Monday. I'm back with Hart.
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3: With the J96 forecast, I'm meteorologist Jennifer Wojcicki from the Weatherology Weather Center. A freeze warning begins at 9 p.m. tonight and continues until 7 a.m. tomorrow. 59 this afternoon under sunny skies. Northwesterly winds 5 to 10 miles per hour. Lows level off around 38 tonight. For J96, I'm meteorologist Jennifer Wojcicki. Currently, it's 57 degrees.
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0: 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One of my favorite things. I'm Kara. 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
6: Heartland Weather.
7: With the J96 forecast, I'm meteorologist Jennifer Wojcicki from the Weatherology Weather Center. A freeze warning begins at 9 p.m. tonight. Sunshine expected this afternoon. Daytime highs approaching 59. Northwesterly winds 5 to 10 miles per hour. Partly cloudy skies tonight. Lows dip down to about 36. For J96, I'm meteorologist Jennifer Wojcicki. Right now, it's 57 degrees.
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0: I pity you if you never got to see Pink Floyd live. Oh, just incredible. Actually, Roger Waters is on tour, Legacy of Pink Floyd show. This is a live production that he's doing with his son, Harry. And I'm sure David Gilmour hates it.
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0: AC/DC right there. I'm Kara. Billy Idol, Guns N' Roses, a big set is next. Have an incredible weekend. I hope you do. I'll see you Monday.
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5: With the J96 forecast, I'm meteorologist Jennifer Wojcicki from the Weatherology Weather Center. A freeze warning begins at 9 p.m. tonight. Sunshine expected this afternoon. Daytime highs approaching 59. Northwesterly winds 5 to 10 miles per hour. Partly cloudy skies tonight. Lows dip down to about 36. For J96, I'm meteorologist Jennifer Wojcicki. Right now, it's 57 degrees.
6: David Crowley has told us exactly who he is. On illegal immigration, his own words say it all.
7: And when it comes down to the immigrants, when it comes down to the LGBTQ community, I always say, I'm not an ally, I'm an accomplice. I will be with you no matter what.
6: Crowley says he'd make Wisconsin a sanctuary state and make you foot the bill for benefits for illegal immigrants. In Dane County, a repeat drunk driver here illegally killed two teenagers.
7: I'm an accomplice.
6: In Fond du Lac, an illegal immigrant tied up and blindfolded a 12-year-old girl to rape her.
7: I'm an accomplice.
6: In Milwaukee, a drunk illegal immigrant killed a Special Olympian on his way to church with his parents.
7: I'm an accomplice.
6: David Crowley said it himself.
7: I'm not an ally, I'm an accomplice. I will be with you no matter what.
6: David Crowley, fighting for illegal immigrants, not you.
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0: freeze warning begins at 9 p.m. tonight. Sunshine expected this afternoon. Daytime highs approaching 59. Northwesterly winds 5 to 10 miles per hour. Partly cloudy skies. Tonight, lows dip down to about 36. For J96, I'm meteorologist Jennifer Wojcicki. Currently 59.
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0: The Doors, part of your Friday soundtrack as we take a quick look at rock and roll history for the 2nd of October. Went down on this day back in 70, Pink Floyd released their fifth album, Adam Heart Mother. In 71, Yes began an English tour with Rick Wakeman behind the keyboards for the first time. And it was on this day in 82 that John Cougar Mellencamp's Jack and Diane was the number one song on the singles charts. And in 2017, Tom Petty died in a hospital hours after an accidental overdose of prescription medications at his home in Malibu. He was just 66. Got some birthdays for you today. Don McLean, American Pie guy, born on this day in 45, Sting in 1951, and Jim Root from Slipknot, born on this day in 1971. If it's your birthday, that's who you share it with, and that is a quick look at it, folks. Your rock and roll almanac for the 2nd of October.
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0: getting some help from Paul Rogers' first band. There's Free and All Right Now. It's Greg Stone on your Friday coming up. We've got the word of the day and the haircut. That all happens next hour with music from Bon Jovi and Aerosmith next.
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2: Weather. With the J96 forecast, I'm meteorologist Jennifer Wojcicki from the Weatherology Weather Center. A freeze warning begins at 9 p.m. tonight. Sunshine expected this afternoon. Daytime highs approaching 59. Northwesterly winds 5 to 10 miles per hour. Partly cloudy skies tonight. Lows dip down to about 36. For J96, I'm meteorologist Jennifer Wojcicki. Currently 59.
3: 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Listening may cause sudden urges to roll the windows down and crank the volume.
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1: David Crowley has told us exactly who he is. 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
2: And when it comes down to the immigration, when it comes down to the LGBTQ community, I always say, I'm not an ally, I'm an accomplice. I will be with you no matter what.
1: Crowley says he'd make Wisconsin a sanctuary state and make you foot the bill for benefits for illegal immigrants. In Dane County, a repeat drunk driver here illegally killed two teenagers.
2: I'm an accomplice.
1: In Fond du Lac, an illegal immigrant tied up and blindfolded a 12-year-old girl to rape her.
2: I'm an accomplice.
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1: David Crowley said it himself.
2: I'm not an ally, I'm an accomplice. I will be with you no matter what.
1: David Crowley, fighting for illegal immigrants, not you.
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12: With the J96 forecast, I'm meteorologist Jennifer Wojcicki from the Weatherology Weather Center. A freeze warning begins at 9 p.m. tonight and continues until 7 a.m. tomorrow. High of 59 this afternoon under sunny skies, northwesterly winds 5 to 10 miles per hour. Partly cloudy tonight, lows around 36. For J96, I'm meteorologist Jennifer Wojcicki. Currently, it's 61 degrees.
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0: Got a song that was big back in 1992 for the Daily Haircut, plus some Clapton, his only number one, a song he didn't even write. And we'll hear from some grade A Irish rock. Thin Lizzy's on the way as well, my friends.
1: And it goes like this. Feeling fancy?

0: Jackal and I Stand Alone out of Georgia, their self-titled 1992 debut record, sold over 1 million copies. People like that chainsaw action, little I Stand Alone. It's Greg Stone, and got a suggestion for the haircut. You can always drop it on my Stony Boy Radio Facebook page, which I'll have fixed, hopefully, by the end of this weekend. I want to throw a shout-out to Jackie. I miss you, Jackie. I'm still here. I'm just trying to figure this out. Let me tell you, Meta. They should be running my security in my bank. I swear, I can't even get in. I can't even get in with that facial recognition. Nothing. Somebody, Lord, help me. Music from ZZ Top, and we remember Tom Petty, sadly, on the day that he passed. Tom Petty and the Heartbreakers are coming up.
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0: October the 1st, Tom Petty's wife found him in the living room after that 40th anniversary tour, unresponsive. Due to an accidental overdose, he was taken to the hospital where he would pass away the next day. All throughout that day, I remember delivering reports that Tom was dead, then he wasn't dead. And this is all going on October the 1st. That's when that dude, Stephen Paddock, shot up all those people in Vegas at that country concert. So we had that going on. Tom Petty was dying. It was just a crazy day, October 1st and 2nd, 2017. We remember Tom Petty here on the Greg Stone Show. We'll come back. I got the Eagles for you next.
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9: With the J96 forecast, I'm meteorologist Jennifer Wojcicki from the Weatherology Weather Center. A freeze warning begins at 9 p.m. tonight and continues until 7 a.m. tomorrow. High of 59 this afternoon under sunny skies, northwesterly winds 5 to 10 miles per hour. Partly cloudy tonight, lows around 36. For J96, I'm meteorologist Jennifer Wojcicki. Currently, it's 61 degrees.
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0: You know, I just checked, and Neil Peart's No One's Disciple documentary is still up on YouTube if you're a Rush fan. It won't be there for too long. Pink Floyd, Tesla, and Hendrix on the way as we get ready to drop the funny.
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9: With the J96 forecast, I'm meteorologist Jennifer Wojcicki from the Weatherology Weather Center. A freeze warning begins at 9 p.m. tonight and continues until 7 a.m. tomorrow. 36 tonight under partly cloudy skies, southwest winds around 5 miles per hour. Chance for showers tomorrow, 62, overcast. For J96, I'm meteorologist Jennifer Wojcicki. Right now, 59.
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0: such a beautiful song from Hendrix on your Friday soundtrack. You know, everybody gets a day. And, you know, there are people who are deserving of such special days, like custodians today, National Custodian Day. And I've got some funny from Mark Norman coming up. He talks custodians, I guess, here in just a few moments. Your shot of funny, your Friday shot, is on the way.
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4: With the J96 forecast, I'm meteorologist Jennifer Wojcicki from the Weatherology Weather Center. A freeze warning begins at 9 p.m. tonight and continues until 7 a.m. tomorrow. 36 tonight under partly cloudy skies, southwest winds around 5 miles per hour. Chance for showers tomorrow, 62, overcast. For J96, I'm meteorologist Jennifer Wojcicki. Right now, 59.
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0: 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The suspects face charges, including battery and disorderly conduct. The state of Wisconsin and the Milwaukee Bucks teaming up to raise awareness about domestic violence. 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The average heating benefit is projected at $441. The average electric benefit expected to be $257. 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
9: With the J96 forecast, I'm meteorologist Jennifer Wojcicki from the Weatherology Weather Center. A freeze warning begins at 9 p.m. tonight and continues until 7 a.m. tomorrow. 36 tonight under partly cloudy skies, southwest winds around 5 miles per hour. Chance for showers tomorrow, 62, overcast. For J96, I'm meteorologist Jennifer Wojcicki. Right now, 59.
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12: 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I will be with you no matter what.
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0: Wrapping up Stone Cold Factor, a bunch of Stony Baloney this afternoon that you can buy dynamite through the Sears catalog. Well, you can't anymore, so that's a bunch of Stony Baloney, but you could. Back in 1902, the edition of the Sears catalog advertised dynamite as a tool for removing tree stumps, claimed that it was excellent. The listing adds, those who are not familiar with handling dynamite, we will, on application, mail a booklet giving full information. I mean, back Sears sold houses and cars. It was crazy. They were the original Amazon. It's Craig Stone. Now you know something. We'll get back to the Rock here in just a few moments.
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3: With the J96 forecast, I'm meteorologist Jennifer Wojcicki from the Weatherology Weather Center. A freeze warning begins at 9 p.m. tonight and continues until 7 a.m. tomorrow. 36 tonight under partly cloudy skies, southwest winds around 5 miles per hour. Chance for showers tomorrow, 62, overcast. For J96, I'm meteorologist Jennifer Wojcicki. Right now, 59.
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2: David Crowley has told us exactly who he is. On illegal immigration, his own words say it all.
3: And when it comes down to the immigrants, when it comes down to the LGBTQ community, I always say, I'm not an ally, I'm an accomplice. I will be with you no matter what.
2: Crowley says he'd make Wisconsin a sanctuary state and make you foot the bill for benefits for illegal immigrants. In Dane County, a repeat drunk driver here illegally killed two teenagers.
3: I'm an accomplice.
2: In Fond du Lac, an illegal immigrant tied up and blindfolded a 12-year-old girl to rape her.
3: I'm an accomplice.
2: In Milwaukee, a drunk illegal immigrant killed a Special Olympian on his way to church with his parents.
3: I'm an accomplice.
2: David Crowley said it himself.
3: I'm not an ally, I'm an accomplice. I will be with you no matter what.
2: David Crowley, fighting for illegal immigrants, not you.
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2: David Crowley has told us exactly who he is. On illegal immigration, his own words say it all.
3: And when it comes down to the immigrants, when it comes down to the LGBTQ community, I always say, I'm not an ally, I'm an accomplice. I will be with you no matter what.
2: Crowley says he'd make Wisconsin a sanctuary state and make you foot the bill for benefits for illegal immigrants. In Dane County, a repeat drunk driver here illegally killed two teenagers.
3: I'm an accomplice.
2: In Fond du Lac, an illegal immigrant tied up and blindfolded a 12-year-old girl to rape her.
3: I'm an accomplice.
2: In Milwaukee, a drunk illegal immigrant killed a Special Olympian on his way to church with his parents.
3: I'm an accomplice.
2: David Crowley said it himself.
3: I'm not an ally, I'm an accomplice. I will be with you no matter what.
2: David Crowley, fighting for illegal immigrants, not you.
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0: Well, it happened at Pat's King of Steaks on Wednesday, and the workers believe the assault was done by an influencer or an influencer wannabe, because the guy was filming before and during the cheese steak hurl. Here's the local news and the owner talking about the incident.
1: The person showed up with a camera and tripod, leading him to believe he may be an influencer. He ordered a cheesesteak with whiz and onions, then came back a few minutes later.
2: Hit me in the face. He stood at the window, and then he took off running down the street. Turns around and he says to me, well, he says it's garbage. There was another couple eating outside. I pointed at the window. I said, guys, how was your steaks tonight? They said, our steaks were great.
3: Why would you throw a cheesesteak in someone's face? That's assault. I'm thinking about offering a $5,000 cash reward for the arrest and prosecution and jail and jailment of this person for assault and battery on my manager.
0: Well, two things here. I think that the whole influencing thing is stupid. Stop. Just because you use a product doesn't make you a celebrity. Stop. You know, celebrities in general. Stop. And then coming up with ideas to get people to watch, like, let me assault somebody. People love watching that. I'll throw food at them if I don't like it. Yeah, that'll be my stick. Well, cops are apparently reviewing footage that may have been posted by the content creator who did all this. He said the content creator reviews restaurants and throws the food at employees if he doesn't like it. That, my friends, especially in a city like Philly, is a good way to end up dead.
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6: Heartland Weather.
7: With the J96 forecast, I'm meteorologist Jennifer Wojcicki from the Weatherology Weather Center. A freeze warning begins at 9 p.m. tonight and continues until 7 a.m. tomorrow. 36 tonight under partly cloudy skies, southwest winds around 5 miles per hour. Chance for showers tomorrow, 62, overcast. For J96, I'm meteorologist Jennifer Wojcicki. Currently 57.
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0: Atlanta wins game three last night over the Phillies, and we've got the next round all mapped out for you. Chicago at Cleveland. This is on Saturday. Atlanta at LA, New York at Tampa, and San Diego at Milwaukee. It's Greg Stone. We'll get back to the Rock here in just a few moments and a look at not headline news. Stick around for that, plus the crew and ZZ Top.
1: 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Take a moment to smell or taste for yourself every Saturday starting at 5 p.m. The Elkhorn Lodge, located on Highway 77, M and GG intersections.
2: 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A proven record, a clear choice. Vote Eric Severson for State Senate. 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
2: 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In Dane County, a repeat drunk driver here illegally killed two teenagers.
3: I'm an accomplice.
2: In Fond du Lac, an illegal immigrant tied up and blindfolded a 12-year-old girl to rape her.
3: I'm an accomplice.
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3: I'm not an ally, I'm an accomplice. I'm gonna be with you no matter what.
2: David Crowley, fighting for illegal immigrants, not you.
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6: With the J96 forecast, I'm meteorologist Jennifer Wojcicki from the Weatherology Weather Center. A freeze warning begins at 9 p.m. tonight and continues until 7 a.m. tomorrow. 36 tonight under partly cloudy skies, southwest winds around 5 miles per hour. Chance for showers tomorrow, 62, overcast. For J96, I'm meteorologist Jennifer Wojcicki. Currently 57.
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